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1: 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Put your hands in the air. Give me all your money.
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2: 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About to check outside the game. You know what I'm talking about. 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
1: Son las 10 con 27 minutos. I want to talk to you. The last time we talked, Mr. Smith, you reduced me to tears.

The Chinese menu in his hand, walking through the streets of Soho in the rain. He was looking for the place called Lee Ho Fook's. Gonna get a big dish of beef chow mein. Werewolves of London. Werewolves of London. If you hear him howling around your kitchen door,

Man amuck in Kent, and lately he's been overheard in Mayfair. You better stay away from him, he'll rip your lungs out, Jim. Hey, I'd like to meet his tailor.

walking with the Queen, and they were doing the Werewolves of London. I saw Lon Chaney Jr. walking with the Queen, and they were doing the Werewolves of London. I saw Joe Strummer walking with the Queen, and they were doing the Werewolves of London. I saw a werewolf drinking a pina colada in Trader Vic's.

0: definitely was in the right.
1: Yeah, it's definitely like he's cruising for bruising.
0: Yeah, I don't know, I was really drunk at the time.
2: You just tell me it was a